a sound at the window then. The captain started, his breath was still.

tells a man to tell his man to kill a whole lot of other men. Treat him mean to keep him keen, the first man to say.

Michael Now, Chinese Army et Sugar Candy Mountain sur Duo. Yeah, come on, take a tour, come on. See you in the streets.

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1: 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I see another light about 1,000 yards ahead of me.

0: these objects having intelligence behind their control. All I can say is I have an open mind.
1: Okay. Buvette, Good Morning TV et le goût acide des conservateurs sur Radio Dio.
2: 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Yo, check it out, check it out.

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I've seen so many smart niggas make bad decisions and turn to buffoons. But we say, fuck fear, make moves without hesitation. Is your love based upon possession or admiration? Blood, sweat, tears,

0: like this. The solution is knowledge of self. Uh-huh. And the reason that knowledge of self is the solution is because once you know yourself, know who you are, know where you came from, know what you're capable of doing, you will do all things according to who you are. Uh-huh. See, the problem is that people, we don't know who we are.
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0: Welcome back, y'all. You're listening to WPRO Brooklyn. That was Big Dusty, the new single from Joey Badass, and I'm turning on the AC because that joint is hot. Joey's here in the studio with us right now. Say hi, Joey, and tell the people where you're from.
1: Yo, shit, this mic on? 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
1: Watch out, little bitch.
2: Watch out,
1: little bitch.
2: Watch out,
1: little bitch.
2: Watch out,
1: little bitch. Watch out, little bitch.
2: Yeah.
1: You getting mad.
2: You getting mad.
1: I'm getting rich.
2: Me.
1: You getting mad.
2: Get mad.
1: I'm getting rich.
2: Yeah.
1: Watch out, little bitch.
2: Watch out,
1: little bitch.
2: Watch out,
1: little bitch.
2: Sip on.
1: Hey, watch out, little bitch. You getting mad.
2: You getting mad.
1: I'm getting rich.
2: Rich.
1: You getting mad.
2: You getting mad.
1: Bitch. You getting rich.
2: Yeah. Yeah.
1: Watch out, little hoe. My partner still smoke on Port Row. They say that I'm crazy. I used to talk to a stove. I tell it to lock. Shit, I tell it a lot. Go to the dealership.

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1: 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Watch that little bitch.
2: Yeah.
1: You getting mad.
2: You getting mad.
1: I'm getting rich.
2: Me.
1: You getting mad.

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1: I missed the drop on the

0: in ends. 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

0: Breathtakingly gorgeous. 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That sounded amazing.
1: Thank you.
0: And the new album, Overgrown, equally gorgeous. And tonight, this band playing at the Neptune Theater. I hope you return soon. Love the new album.
1: Me too. Thank you.
0: You've got to tune to KEXP Seattle.
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I'm playing bad, I'm still in love with you. 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Jaws ain't big enough for what you bit off. I'll keep the key to your heart for incidentals. Tunnel vision stuck like barnacles on what's propping the big picture. Stick along.

like the touching and the talking and the way that we drive. I like to wake up in my makeup and I say I'm alright. I like the elevators.